Now when I talked to God, I knew he'd understand. He said, stick by me and I'll be your God in hand. But don't ask me what I think of you. I might not give the answer that you want me to.

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gezonde ooit in de Disco Top 100. Casey and the Sunshine Band and the Queen of Clubs. Maar we gaan naar Elton John. Goodbye, Yellow Brick Road.

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bedroom, she was everybody's darling. But she never lost her head, even when she was given head. She says, hey babe, take a walk on the wild side. 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And the

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That's Daniele Masacci in Allegra Lucini with Feeling You. All right, are we with it? I'm feeling so good today. Yeah, and here come the

the great sound of Neil Sedaka's song, Oh Carol. And here is Zion and Zia with Dust Till Dawn.

Cymax with Give Peace a Chance. So I got something for you here, y'all. Here come the Great Cathodes with Man in a Suitcase.

I just love the Capos and Dave Forward. Y'all should dig that group. They're just great. All right, let's move on to Mr. Russell Dickerson and Steve Aoki with Happened to Me.

All right, we're going to move on to the next one. Here comes Miss Lisa Messina again, the Queen of New York. All right, y'all, here she is with

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And up next, here are the Beat Wizzies with So We Dance.

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He's a bit of a gospel soul man. His name is Solomon Ray, and here he is with Find Your Rest.

of the greatest voices in rock, baby. Tina Turner and Jimmy Barnes. All right. Superb, superb. Hey, we're going to move on to some country. Here is Ernest Tubb with Thanks a Lot.

I just want to be him. All right, let's take it a step further down line here, and we're going to Chris Isaak and Wicked Game.

Kid Laroi with Lost. And up next is Post Malone and Morgan Wallen with I Need Some Help. No way. I had some help.

all for staying the last 2 hours and being with me and enjoying the music. Up now, remember that this show is copyrighted by Creative and Dreams Music Network, LLC. And until next week, I say bye-bye and chai-chow. And here comes Mr. Riley Green with There Was This Girl.

that skin? What's that stubble on your chin? Buried in the rot gut gin, you played and lost, not won. You played a house that can't be beat. Now look, your head's bowed in defeat. You walk too far along the street. We're all